0: On social media, the post prompted Nigel Farage to call for Mr. Polanski's arrest. And Blankety Blank, Celebrity Mastermind and Live at the Apollo have all been axed by the BBC. That's the latest from Radio News Hub. I'm David Hall.
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0: Fresh morning for most, but a band of thicker cloud will continue to sink south. Outbreaks of rain will affect northern Scotland, though, a high of 27 degrees Celsius.
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0: kids. 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

0: It's hard to say that I'd rather stay awake when I'm asleep, because my dreams are bursting at the seams.
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0: Police have released the moment they arrested Robert Bush, the funeral director, who's admitted keeping bodies and giving the wrong ashes to grieving families. Some 35 unburied bodies and more than 100 sets of ashes were found by detectives when his business was raided in March 2024. In body cam footage released by Humberside Police of his arrest 4 months later, he attempted to downplay his crimes.
1: I've been arrested off a plane by gunpoint. It's like I'm Che Guevara or something. I'm not that complicated, and I've said so many times, let me help you, unravel what it is, I'll come in and talk to you. Feels vindictive the way this has been done.
0: Bush has pleaded guilty to 67 offences. Next, serial killer James Desborough has been given a whole life prison sentence. The 40-year-old killed Claudio Aquilino and Daniel Coleman at a homeless hotel in Newquay. Andy Burnham's promised to reform social care. He's commissioned a year-long review into the issue, and more than half of England is now officially in drought. That's the latest from Radio News Hub. I'm David Hall.
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0: Fresh morning for most, but a band of thicker cloud will continue to sink south. Outbreaks of rain will affect northern Scotland, though, a high of 27 degrees Celsius.
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1: Footage of the funeral director who kept unburied bodies and gave ashes to the wrong grieving families has been released by police. Robert Bush has pleaded guilty to 67 offences and is due to be sentenced this week. Humberside Police have released the first interview they conducted with the 48-year-old as he tried to explain his actions.
2: This is not how I'd have liked this to come to, and trying to navigate the difficulties we were having financially, mostly as a business. There was, I suppose, opportunities that were poor choices.
1: A serial killer is beginning a life sentence after being found guilty of killing two men. James Desborough murdered Claudio Aquilino and Daniel Coleman at a homeless hotel in Cornwall. No further actions to be taken against the Green Party leader Zach Polanski after he shared a controversial image on social media. The post prompted Nigel Farage to call for Mr. Polanski's arrest. And Blankety Blank, Celebrity Mastermind and Live at the Apollo have all been axed by the BBC. That's the latest from Radio News Hub. I'm David Hall.
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1: A fresh morning for most, but a band of thicker cloud will continue to sink south. Outbreaks of rain will affect northern Scotland, though, a high of 27 degrees Celsius.
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0: 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Yeah, right. Hi, this is Jim Pemberton, and I'd like to invite you to enjoy some decidedly uneasy listening music every Friday night at 10 o'clock UK time, right after Mark Fielding does the chart show. It's the Friday Night Free Ride, and it's 3 hours of the kind of music that I would play for you if you were attending a party at my house. Well, at least until the police came and shut it down. We're going to blow off the work week and have some fun with a bunch of good old rock and roll, some fun pop stuff, some old soul and funk records from the 70s and 80s, a little bit of disco sometimes, and we might even sneak in the odd country record here and there. It's going to be a great time every week, and your requests will certainly be welcome. 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
1: Police have released the moment they arrested Robert Bush, the funeral director, who's admitted keeping bodies and giving the wrong ashes to grieving families. Some 35 unburied bodies and more than 100 sets of ashes were found by detectives when his business was raided in March 2024. In body cam footage released by Humberside Police of his arrest 4 months later, he attempted to downplay his crimes.
2: I've been arrested off a plane by gunpoint. It's like I'm Che Guevara or something. I'm not that complicated, and I've said so many times, let me help you, unravel what it is, I'll come in and talk to you. Feels vindictive the way this has been done.
1: Bush has pleaded guilty to 67 offences. Next, serial killer James Desborough has been given a whole life prison sentence. The 40-year-old killed Claudio Aquilino and Daniel Coleman at a homeless hotel in Newquay. Andy Burnham's promised to reform social care. He's commissioned a year-long review into the issue, and more than half of England is now officially in drought. That's the latest from Radio News Hub. I'm David Hall.
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1: Fresh morning for most, but a band of thicker cloud will continue to sink south. Outbreaks of rain will affect northern Scotland, though, a high of 27 degrees Celsius.
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1: Footage of the funeral director who kept unburied bodies and gave ashes to the wrong grieving families has been released by police. Robert Bush has pleaded guilty to 67 offences and is due to be sentenced this week. Humberside Police have released the first interview they conducted with the 48-year-old as he tried to explain his actions.
2: This is not how I would have liked this to come to, and trying to navigate the difficulties we were having financially, mostly as a business. There was, I suppose, opportunities that were poor choices.
1: A serial killer is beginning a life sentence after being found guilty of killing two men. James Desborough murdered Claudio Aquilino and Daniel Coleman at a homeless hotel in Cornwall. No further actions to be taken against the Green Party leader Zach Polanski after he shared a controversial image on social media. The post prompted Nigel Farage to call for Mr. Polanski's arrest. And Blankety Blank, Celebrity Mastermind and Live at the Apollo have all been axed by the BBC. That's the latest from Radio News Hub. I'm David Hall.
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1: Fresh morning for most, but a band of thicker cloud will continue to sink south. Outbreaks of rain will affect northern Scotland, though, a high of 27 degrees Celsius.
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0: Hello, Jim Pemberton here, and it is my firmly held belief that the greatest music ever recorded was made between January 1st of 1970 and December 31st of 1979. And if you share that belief, then I want you to tune into my radio show, Give Me Back My 70s, every Monday from 4 until 7 p.m. UK time, right here on Ultimate Radio. 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
1: Private companies have licenses to take trillions of litres of water out of rivers, lakes and aquifers a year. Environmental charity River Action is calling on the government to review all abstraction licenses and ensure there's a fully funded water resilience plan as we enter an era of more frequent droughts. Erica Popplewell is their spokesperson.
2: Millions of people face hosepipe bans while commercial licenses permit 33 trillion litres a year to be abstracted. This is a systemic failure, not a household problem.
1: An Environment Agency spokesperson says the licenses are reviewed regularly. No further action is to be taken against Green Party leader Zach Polanski over an image shared on his Instagram depicting the words Nigel and a guillotine on it. He'd been reported to the police by Reform UK over the post. Over £8 billion will be invested in nuclear submarines. It'll also form part of Andy Burnham's scheme to tackle youth unemployment, saying it'll support 47,000 jobs. And NASA is preparing for the launch of a brand new space telescope that could help solve the mysteries of the universe. From Radio News Hub, I'm Frankie Hersein.
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1: Cloud and patchy rain moving southeastwards across England and Wales. Sunny at times though, with some wind and blustery showers across Scotland. Slightly cooler today with highs of 27 degrees Celsius.
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0: Liz Martfield in here. Now, people always tell me that Wednesdays are the worst day of the week, but I say that's rubbish because from 7 o'clock I'm on the radio, and that's generally a good thing. That's what I say anyway. It's a show which is packed with features like the jukebox from 7 o'clock. There's the full length at 8:30 and the ones after the ones at 9 o'clock. There's loads of other stuff going on, and there's always some ranting and general mucking about going on as well. You can get involved in the show by sending me a tweet at MarkFOnAir if you like Twitter. If you don't, send me an email to mark@ultimateradio.co.uk and join me from 7 o'clock every Wednesday. We'll have a laugh, shall we?
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1: Half of the country is suffering drought as campaigners warn that private companies have licenses to take trillions of litres of water out of rivers, lakes and aquifers a year. Environmental charity River Action is calling on the government to ensure there's a fully funded water resilience plan. Erica Popperwell is their spokesperson.
2: Looks at the abstraction licenses for environmental sustainability and that a proper strategic plan is taken and that the government funds a national water resilience plan. That would look at leaks, building new reservoirs, supporting development of wetlands that can act as a sponge when rain does fall.
1: An Environment Agency spokesperson says the licences are reviewed regularly. Over £8 billion is being put into new nuclear submarines to boost Britain's defence and create thousands of jobs. Andy Burnham says security isn't just about what we build, but who builds it. And speculations mounting that UEFA could threaten to boycott the World Cup over FIFA's plans to have a private company run the World Cup. Former FA chief Mark Palio says it's the European football governing body's trump card and he's hoping they play it. From Radio News Hub, I'm Frankie Hess.
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1: Cloud and patchy rain moving southeastwards across England and Wales. Sunny at times though with some wind and blustery showers across Scotland. Slightly cooler today with highs of 27 degrees Celsius.

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2: Matron.

Robbie Williams. Let me entertain you. Good morning, good morning, good morning, good morning. Well, let me entertain you for the next 3 hours. Because it is the breakfast show. Mandy here with you till 10 o'clock. We are live. Are we lively? That's the question. Live? Questionably lively. Oh, I tell you something. It's really, really, really humid. I've just checked the temperature and it's 19 degrees at the moment. Going to get up to the heights of 28. So not quite as intense as it was yesterday. Yesterday, in parts of Essex, it topped 35 degrees. I know where my mum and dad live. My dad was like, it's 35 degrees. It's just absolutely bonkers. I know, excuse me, I know it wasn't as hot as the previous heat wave. That kind of just tipped 40, didn't it, in some places, but 35 degrees. I'm not quite sure what it was here, to be honest, but it certainly wasn't far off that. Today, as I say, it's going to be 28, so just a few degrees lower. But I've got to be honest, it feels really, really muggy and humid in here this morning. I got the fan blaring out, but wow. So, it is the breakfast show. Mandy here, as I say. What we're doing, well, it's the usual Thursday bits and pieces this morning. We have got just one word. This is where I give you a word which is making kind of, which is kind of making the news, or it's very topical. So I give you a word, you can choose tracks related to that word or containing that word. And it doesn't have to be necessarily related to the topic itself. It can be just kind of related to the word I give you, or including, as I say, the word I give you. We've also got, what else are we going to do? What else are we doing this Thursday? At 9 o'clock, just after 9 o'clock, we have got the 70s and 80s alternate hour. That's where we are. That's where we are this week. I have to remind myself. Are we in the mashup? Are we in the alternate hour? We're in the alternate hour today. 70s and 80s alternate hour. We have got the record of the week. That continues around 8:15. Three lively tunes, which... is there a theme to them? I can't even remember. I put them in a while. I can't even remember whether there's a theme to them or not. But anyway, they're three lively tunes and they're good. So that's all that matters, isn't it, after 8 o'clock? I don't know. What else are we doing? Well, it's all cryptic challenge. Of course we are. I'm going to set you a cryptic challenge around 8:30. And there may be things to talk about along the way. Who knows? Is it going to be as bonkers as yesterday? Well, let's hope so. I don't know. I'm not up to the height of bonkersness yet. So time will tell. I'm still feeling a little bit tired. And as I say, very, very warm. So, you know, I don't want to get myself too worked up this morning because I'm travelling this morning. Yes. Do you know the last thing Andy said to me before I left the house this morning? He said, have you got your water? No. You see, I am very, very bad about carrying water with me. And I've got not just one water bottle now. I've got two water bottles, so that I've got no excuse. Anyway, he's very, very kindly going to bring it in for me so I can have it when I travel after the show. Right, shall we carry on with the tunes? Yesterday, we were in 1979 in the Retro Top 10, so I thought I would play you a leftover from that. The Corgis and If I Had You. Good morning.

do, do, do, do, do, do. I'm singing away and I forgot to put my mic up. Morning. It is Thursday, the 30th of July. Where's the time going? It's just crazy, isn't it? That is it for July. Send me Christmas. Oh, I know, isn't that horrible? No, come on, I don't know what made me open my mouth and say those words. Seriously, I've no idea what made me say that. Mind you, saying that, my daughter-in-law said to me the other day, she said, we are already thinking about the Christmas list for the kids. And I said, really? Well, you're doing more than I am, because I haven't even given it a thought. Wow. Good morning. So I hope you're doing all right. Good morning, Kate. Good morning, Paul Barnett. It is 16 degrees in Walton. It's 16 degrees in Walton today with rain. Oh dear. Mind you, the rain is probably a very welcome bit of news. I said to Andy this morning, as much as I've always said, I would love to be a farmer. I'd love to work on the farms. I love that. But just the thought of it, the farmers, I wish it would rain. Oh, we want rain, we want rain. And of course, it's needed for the crops, etc. But because I hate the rain so much, it is probably, I can't stand the rain. I can't stand the rain. That would be the only thing that I wouldn't like about being a farmer, you know, looking forward to the rain. Because I really hate the rain. I said to Andy, why can't it just rain all night? All night when we're in bed, as long as it doesn't keep us awake, of course. And then in the morning, just stop. So we've had our rainfall, but then during the day when we have to go out in it, we're not going to get wet. That would be cool. I'd love that. You know, I'd be quite happy with that. I just blooming hate going out in the rain. That makes me grumpy. Talking to grumpy. Morning, Mark. He says, I'm feeling very grumpy about having to go into the office tomorrow. Oh, you know, it's Friday tomorrow. Just think of it like that. You know, it's the last day before the week. I feel like I'm talking to my kids. I used to say that when they said, Mum, I'm dreading going to school tomorrow. It's Friday. It's all fine. You know, it's Friday. It's the last day of the week. You've got the weekend to look forward to. So just think of it like that. And then it will all go quick. You know, be gone before you know it. We are talking today about just one word. So, Andy Burnham, please, Mr. Fielding, just don't say anything, all right? Andy, no, the word is not filthy, all right? Andy Burnham is promising many things. My concern with all this, which I'm sure is everybody's concern without getting political, is, you know, is there going to be enough money in the pot for all these things that he feels passionately about? And it's great that he does feel passionately, particularly the whole social care system, because, of course, he's got personal reasons for wanting changes to the social care. And it's broken, isn't it? It's broken, and it needs fixing. So today's word is care. Anything related to care. Now, it doesn't have to be related to this story particularly, or any story about, you know, the latest social care and stuff like that. We don't need it to be like that, but it could be one word containing containing the word care, or a song about related to care. So supporting or cherishing or loving, anything like that that is related to care. So containing the word care, or songs relating to the word care, right? Probably fairly nice and easy one this morning, I would say. So that is just one word today. The word is care. Just briefly, let's enjoy the silence. Well, no, it's not, because we've got Depeche Mode. So, you know, that we're hardly going to do that.

0: 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I'm trying to get to sleep.
1: I love that. Will you stop playing with that radio of yours? I'm trying to get to sleep. George Michael, too funky. Oh, it's great, isn't it? Love it. And before that, we heard Depeche Mode, Enjoy the Silence. Which reminds me of, you know, when my kids were little and they were proper playing up, you know, or they were just being too loud. And I tried this with the grandchildren actually once. And I said, hey, let's play a game. And the grandchildren, my kids never fell for it, but my grandchildren did. So I said, should we play this game? Oh, what are we going to play? What are we going to play? Let's see who can be the quietest the longest. That worked for about 2 minutes. I don't like this game. It's boring. Right, okay. Good morning to Diana Graham, or should I say good afternoon to Diana Graham, who are tuned in. So hope you're doing okay. And good morning also to Sarah, who says, Maddie, honestly, you would not want to be a farmer. She said, it's hard work. My family were in farming for years. She said, it's blooming hard work. I can totally imagine that. I didn't realise your family had been in farming. But I think I just had this romantic idea that, you know, being on the farm, you can hang out with the animals and stuff like that. And you kind of forget how much hard, until you see these farming programmes, and they just do work so hard, don't they? And any extreme wet weather, any extreme hot weather, like we are officially in a drought, is not helpful for the farm. So there we are. I don't know if I've forgotten anybody. If you want to get in touch with me this morning, that's it. That's what I was going to say to you. If you want to get in touch with me this morning, let me know. This is the way you can do it. Mandy@ultimateradio.co.uk on the email. You can WhatsApp, Facebook or text privately. Or if you are on our Ultimate Radio WhatsApp community, you can get in touch on there, on the chat group, because it's, you know, it's open. It's all open. I can't wait. I just said to Diane, I'm getting my hair done today. I cannot blooming wait. Last week, I missed it. I missed the appointment. So this week, I'm absolutely not going to miss the appointment. I can't get it. I can't do anything with it this morning. Seriously. If it was a windy day, I'd probably get away with it, because, you know, with the wind blowing it, or it'd be all, you know, it'd be a right state. But it's just not great this morning. You know, I don't care what people on the train think, to be honest with you. Oh, the joys of train travel. The joys of train travel. People coughing and spluttering and sneezing and smelling. That just, you know, as I say, Fred hit the nail on the head yesterday, didn't he, when he was going on about armpits. It's a classic example, isn't it, when you travel on a train. Mark's feeling a bit grumpy because he's got to work in the office tomorrow. He's got to go into the office tomorrow. But as I said, you just got to think that tomorrow is Friday. He says, I don't care. It makes me grumpy going into the office. You might have sometimes we were in the office every day. But on a Friday, we'd have like a cake run or something. You know, maybe they'll do something because it's Friday and it's the end of the month. Maybe they'll do maybe they'll do a bun run or something like that. But oh no, you can't have that, can you? Sorry. Oops. Because aren't you on the healthy eating thing at the moment? So you can't have a cake. So that would make you grumpy. Oh dear. I can't think what to say. Well, maybe they'll do a salad run or something like that. Who knows? We've got just one word coming up. It's all about care, or songs relating to care.

That was Sir Genesis and Abacab. So we are looking for, it's time for just one word. So we're looking, the word today is care, because of the latest news that Andy Burnham, in fact, there was a thing on the news last night where he went to visit a care home, and he was quite moved by, you know, what he saw and the stories that he'd heard about, you know, the whole system kind of being broken. And of course, this sort of thing is close to his heart because his dad suffers from dementia and doesn't even realise, apparently, that he is Prime Minister, which is very, very sad, isn't it? So today's word is care. So songs with a care in the title or associated with care. So I thought, first of all, I would stick this one in from the Rembrandts, because if you're caring, you're there for somebody. OK, I think, does that fit? I think it does, doesn't it? It's the Rembrandts, and I'll be there for you. If you can think of any words containing the word care or related to it,

Wow. Two care tracks and one I don't care track. But it's all relevant because the word today is care. So it could be words about care or words relating to care, or, you know, you don't care, is as in that song. Thanks, Cares, for suggesting that one. I love that track. Transvision Vamp and Baby I Don't Care. Before that, we heard the Traveling Wilburys and Handle With Care. And then we started off with the Rembrandts and I'll Be There For You. Because, of course, if you're there for someone, you're caring for them. The next couple of tracks have been chosen by Diane. And she said these two tracks, she said, have been really important to us. They've been really relevant to us over the years. So we'll have this one, first of all, from Bill Withers and Lean On Me, followed by a bit of Benny King.

I just love that song. It's better than the John Lennon remake of it. I just thought that was just fantastic. Benny King and Stand By Me. Before that, you heard Bill Withers and Lean On Me, two songs that mean a great deal to Diane and Graham. I want to squeeze a couple more in, actually, a couple more suggestions, because so we'll probably be a bit late for the news. So we're going to go with this one first. Suggested by Mark. Dionne Warwick and Friends, and That's What Friends Are For. And then there's another one which has been requested by Andy that I'll tell you about after this.

Dionne Warwick and Friends. And that's what Friends are for. So we're going to be a bit late for the news because I do want to play a very, very special song, actually. This has been requested by Andy because, as I say, one word today has been about care as well. It's been the word care. And of course, it's, you know, it goes not just about caring about each other and stuff like that. But this song is about somebody that works in a care home. And this kind of touches a lot of us, to be honest. Andy says that, and I'm sure he won't mind me saying this, that this is particularly poignant for him because the lady in the song, in the care home, obviously has dementia, which is something that is very personal to Andy. So let's hear this. This is going to take us up to the news. This is Brett Eldridge and Raymond.

0: Eldridge and Raymond. Oh, what a very poignant song. I've got to say good morning to Monique. Morning, Monique. She said, not at the activity centre today because it's just too hot. Right, we've got news and weather. We'll be back on the other side with our three lively tunes.
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2: Water supplies are depleting when they shouldn't be. That's what campaigners are warning as half the country is plunged into drought. Environmental charity River Action say billions of litres is lost to leaks and trillions to private companies taking it from rivers, aquifers and lakes. They're calling for a review into licences and for the government to ensure there's a fully funded water resilience plan. Erica Popplewell is their spokesperson.
3: Really hold water companies to account for the leakage instead of relying on households to cut demand through things like hosepipe bans, which really detrimentally impacts so many households.
2: An Environment Agency spokesperson says the licences are reviewed regularly. Meanwhile, a major incident's been declared after a large fire on the Suffolk coast. Officials say around 90 firefighters were tackling the blaze. Over £8 billion will be invested into nuclear submarines. Prime Minister Andy Burnham says keeping the country safe is the government's first responsibility. It'll also form part of his scheme to tackle youth unemployment, supporting thousands of jobs. And NASA are preparing for the launch of a brand new space telescope that could help solve the mysteries of the universe. For On Radio News Hub, I'm Frankie Hairsign.
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2: Cloud and patchy rain moving southeastwards across England and Wales. Sunny at times though, with some wind and blustery showers across Scotland. Slightly cooler today with highs of 27 degrees Celsius.

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1: Thank you.

There we go. Morning, morning, morning. Welcome to hour two of the breakfast show. Mandy here on this quite humid morning. However, it's the temperatures are varying across the country. I nearly called Mark Michael. What? Michael Fielding. I meant to say Mark and Paul, and it all came out wrong. Mark and Paul Barnett have both said 16 degrees where they are, and rain. Oh, I don't know when the rain's supposed to come here, but I would imagine, as I say, there'll be a lot of relieved people when, you know, when it does come. Me not included. So coming up in this hour, we have got the record of the week, which is an interesting track from Sparks. I really like it. It's certainly, you know, I liked it before because obviously it was one of our contenders at the beginning of the week. I like it even more. The more I'm hearing it, the more I'm playing it, I'm really, really liking it. Before that, we have got three lively tunes for you this morning. I'm kind of sitting here, right? And as I'm talking, I'm tapping my feet to the music. I don't really know why. Oh. The wildfires continue in Europe, and it's just absolutely horrendous, isn't it? As I said yesterday, these wildfires are just, you must be a terrifying place to live, you know, when you're amongst all that stuff. So shall we do the lively tunes? Let's cheer ourselves up, because it's been a little bit heavy, hasn't it, in the last half hour or so. So let's cheer ourselves up. And if you want to have a little dance, if you want to sort of get up and make yourself a cup of tea, which is what I should be doing now, then enjoy these three, kicking off with Bryan Adams. The only thing that looks good on me.

Wow, I just managed literally to bring my cup of tea into the studio in time because there's no Fred. You know, the thing is, he's slacking a bit here, I think, Fred is. Because, you know, it comes to something where you got to make your own tea. You know, did Tony Blackburn have to make his own tea in the studio? No, he didn't. Anyway, I've brought it through now. It's still got the tea bag in it, but I've given it a good stir. Talking to Tony Blackburn, it made me think the other day about that Arnold the dog. Does anybody remember that? I kind of believed when I was a little kid that Arnold was a real dog. Because he would like literally would say, here you go, Arnold, here's a drink of water. Anyway, you could hear the dog, you know, like lapping water up like dogs do. And I actually really thought Arnold was real. was

heard Looking After Number One, and then you just heard from the Boomtown Rats, and then you just heard The Look from Roxette. So all songs to do with look. You see? Good old Link there, I think. Link, I think. Good morning also. Morning, Detsy. Morning, Detsy. Hope you're doing all right. Morning, Gemma. Yes, hope you're doing all right, Detsy. Hope you're enjoying the tunes this morning. Very soon, we will have our record of the week. And picking up on yesterday's, because yesterday was Wake Up Wednesday. So what I'm hoping to do on a Wednesday is get you involved in the show. So yesterday I asked for your wake up, your good morning messages. And please feel free to send me your good morning messages. Not yet. Maybe next Tuesday when I kind of give you the word to send me them in. And also, I'm going to be looking at a different thing each Wednesday that you can get involved in that I might be able to take on the day voice messages from you. Next Wednesday, so be thinking about this. I'm going to give you a bit of time to think about this. Next Wednesday, I want your jokes, please. Clean jokes. Right? So you can send me your jokes over in a voice note. Please don't do them yet, though. I will remind you about this next Tuesday, because it'll be next Tuesday that I'll be picking them up. So send me your jokes, and we will play them out on air. Does that sound all right? And of course, if you want to carry on sending me the good morning messages, that would be fantastic as well. So we're going to be talking about jokes and playing out some of the best jokes, as if they're clean, of course. Hopefully they will. I can trust you, can't I? Can I trust you to send me a clean joke? Really? I know that a lot of people think that this show is based on filth. But it's seriously, we're not. We're clean as a driven, pure as a driven snow on this show. Right. Okay. Right. We'll do. What should we do? What should we do? What should we do? We will do some Sam Fender. And that's going to be followed by our record of the week this week from Sparks.

Sam Fender and 17 Going Under. Again, I remember that when that was our record of the week as well. Blimey. Gosh. How quickly does the time go? I don't know. Time then for the record of the week. And this week we are hearing the new track from Sparks. It's great, actually. It's great. If you're not feeling it at the moment, hopefully by tomorrow when we play it for the final time, you'll quite like it. This is Lord Have Mercy, Live on the Moon.

0: 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Thanks so much, everybody. Thank you.
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2: Hiya kids, Mark Fielding here. Now, over the summer, my regular Sunday show is going to be taking a bit of a break, but don't panic, because in its place, we've got the Music World Cup. This is where the greatest musical nations on earth will be slugging it out to find out who's going to be the best musical nation on the planet. You can get involved by joining me every Sunday over the summer from 1 p.m. and vote on which song is your favourite from the choices that I give you. It's not more difficult than that. Throughout June, it's going to be the group phase where three countries will be pitting themselves against each other. The top two from the league will go through to the knockout phase, which will start in July. From July, it's all about sudden death when we're going through to the group of 16, the quarterfinals, the semi-finals, and last, the grand final, where we'll find out who is the greatest musical nation on earth. Join me every Sunday over the summer from 1 p.m. and get involved. See you later.
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Miami Sound Machine and Bad Boy. I love that. And before that, we heard the record of the week this week from Sparks and Lord Have Mercy, Live on the Moon. So there we are. You'll hear that again tomorrow as our record of the week. And then next week, hopefully, we will have another two contenders for the record of the week. Now, I am going to give you a cryptic challenge. It's Cryptic Challenge Thursday. We always do this on a Thursday and not looking to change that. So let me give you this cryptic challenge. We are looking for a song title. And I've just kind of forgotten which word I was going to use to describe it. You know, write these things down, Mandy. That's always helpful, for goodness sake. Right, here we go. This is the clue that I'm going to give you. What is the song title that I'm looking for? A stunning roar. A stunning roar. If you think you know what it is, Mandy at ultimateradio.co.uk on the email, WhatsApp privately, Facebook or text. A stunning roar. That is today's cryptic challenge. Some would say dead easy. You know, of course, because I'm thinking of it, it is easy. But, you know, we'll see how we get on with that. A stunning roar is today's cryptic challenge. But what song title am I looking for? No clues as yet, though. Bit early for clues. Here's James Bay and Hold Back the River.

Now, I must apologise for the jingle rudely interrupting that track. I went to put my finger on a button to check the time, and I obviously didn't, and pressed the jingle button. So, apologies. But it is all about the music. Of course it is. And the chat as well. That's very important. And your guesses for today's cryptic challenge. Stunning Roar. A Stunning Roar. Has anyone any ideas what song I am talking about? A Stunning Roar. What is the song? Mandy at ultimateradio.co.uk. You've only got a few minutes and then I'm going to have to play it and give you the answer. So it's today's cryptic challenge, A Stunning Roar. So you just heard Rick Astley, I'm Waiting on You. And before that, we heard James Bay and Hold Back the River. So yes, A Stunning Roar. Coming up very soon, we are going to be in, well, just after 9 o'clock, we're going to be in the 70s and 80s alternate hour. So this is where I ask you to pick a track from the 70s. And then if you want to do two, you're welcome to do a double play. If you do that, then you need to pick a track from the 70s and a track from the 80s, literally a decade, literally 10 years later. So if you're doing something from 1973, you need to choose something from 1983. If you don't want to do that, if you want to choose two random years, that's fine. But we will be playing things in order. So whatever 70s or 80s tune you want to hear, we do it in 10-year things. So we've got Mark already put two suggestions in last night, which is good. Thanks for helping me start the show off, Mark. That is great stuff. Do appreciate that. Now, here is a track that Kerry asked me to play on Tuesday. I completely forgot to do it, and she said it was an earworm on Tuesday. Probably isn't an earworm today. I'm talking Birdie and Rain Catchers. Answer to the cryptic challenge very soon. Stunning Roar. What is it?

Birdie and Rain Catchers, which is great. Still really like that. So one last chance before we've got one more track to play, and then I'm going to be revealing today's cryptic challenge. So the clue is Stunning Roar. What is the song that I am talking about? I'll give you a clue. And it's you know, it may or may not help you. It is a song from the 70s, from the mid-70s. That's all I'm going to give you. Stunning Roar. What is it? What is the song that I am thinking about? We've got, as I say, one more track to play. Good morning to Ian. So very good morning to you. So should we do this then? Let's do this track before I play the answer to the cryptic challenge. This is the latest from Shania Twain and Stranger Things.

Shania Twain and Stranger Things, taken from her latest album, Little Miss Twain. So, right, let me give you today's answer to, well, the answer to today's cryptic challenge. So the clue was Stunning Roar. Stunning Roar. And I've had no guesses. So whether I've obviously caught you all out. Stunning Roar is this. Beautiful noise. Stunning. Beautiful. Raw, as in noise. So we'll do this, and then we will go over to the news at 9 o'clock, followed by 70s and 80s alternate hour.

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1: Campaigners are warning that water supplies are being lost unnecessarily as half the country suffers with drought. Environmental charity River Action is calling on the government to review water licenses and to ensure stable supplies. Erica Popplewell is their spokesperson.
2: We feel that there's a double standard in this story. Millions of people face hosepipe bans while commercial licenses permit 33 trillion litres to be abstracted. And that this is a systemic failure, not a household problem. This is due to decades of underinvestment, leakage and outdated licensing regimes.
1: An environment agency spokesperson says the licenses are reviewed regularly. Meanwhile, properties have been evacuated as crews tackle a heathland wildfire on the Suffolk coast. Over £8 billion is being put into new nuclear submarines to boost Britain's defence and create jobs. Andy Burnham says security isn't just about what we build, but who builds it, adding that the nuclear scheme will support 47,000 jobs. And the white suit worn by John Travolta in Saturday Night Fever is expected to sell for up to $400,000 at auction. From Radio News Sub, I'm Frankie Hairsign.
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1: Cloud and patchy rain moving southeastwards across England and Wales. Sunny at times though, with some wind and blustery showers across Scotland. Slightly cooler today with highs of 27 degrees Celsius.

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2: Yes, it certainly is. And we are in the 70s and 80s alternate hour. Let's kick off in 1971 with the sweet and funny.

into the 70s and 80s alternate hour, kicking off with a couple of tracks that Mark suggested last night. From 1971, you just heard The Sweet and Funny Funny, and moving to 1981 and Squeeze and Labelled with Love.

Oh, the excellent Squeeze and Labelled With Love from 1981. We are in the 70s and 80s alternate hour. If you would like to get your 70s and 80s requests in, or 70s or 80s requests in, you don't have to choose both. Anything you want to hear 70s or 80s wise, I will play them for you, but they will be 10 years apart. So we've just done 1971 and 1981. Let's move to 1974 now. And have this one from First Class and Beach Baby.

0: That was a very, very weird coincidence. Because I put Beach Baby in from 1974, and I just then received a message from Paul Roberts asking for that to be part of his double play. So I had to quickly take my 1984 one out and put that one in, Tracy Ullman's Sunglasses. Oh, brilliant, brilliant. But that was a much better one than the one I put in. Little story about that song, actually. I remember buying that single, well, attempting to buy, like, eventually did. But I remember buying that single and going into, I can't remember the name of the record shop, actually. I think it was Parrot Records. We had a record shop called Parrot Records in the town. And I remember going in there and saying that I wanted that, asking for that single. Getting it home, putting it on the turntable and finding out that they'd actually given me Cyndi Lauper's Time After Time. Now, I've got to say, and I am probably in a minority here when I say this, but I don't really like that song. And I liked it even less when I put it on my turntable and heard it, as it should have been Tracy Ullman's Sunglasses. So I went back to the record shop and said, hang on, you've given me the wrong record here. So there you go. That was Tracy Ullman's Sunglasses from 1974. Before that, we heard First Class. Sorry, in 1984. And before that, we heard First Class and Beach Baby from 1974. See? Two songs about beach and sun and all that sort of stuff. This next one isn't about beach and sun. We are going back to 1977, to be precise, and a bit of Mar Baker.
1: Jeez, I'm Mar Baker. Put your hands in the air. Give me all your money.
2: This is the story of Mar Baker.

A really, really powerful song. I love that, from 1987, Suzanne Vega and Luca. And before that, from 1977, we heard Boney M and Mar Baker. I've got a double play.

coming up now for Melvin, and we've got a double play coming up from Kerry. I'm just sorting out a bit of a discrepancy because my sources are telling me that it was released in one year and something else is telling me it was released in another year. So I'm not quite sure. So I'm probably just going to go with Kerry's requests because I just don't know. We will do that very, very soon. But first of all, let's do Melvin's. We're going to 1971 with this from Bob Dylan first. I'm watching the river flow.

So that was a double play from Mel for Melvin. Odyssey and Going Back to My Roots from 1981. And before that, from 1971, we heard Bob Dylan and Watching the River Flow. We are going to be back after a little break with something from 1972.

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The Mobiles and Drowning in Berlin. Oh, I just love that. From 1982, and before that we heard from 1972, The Faces and Stay With Me. So coming up, we have got a double play requested by Kez. And I'm going to go with the year that I thought it was in the beginning. And I think Kerry thought it was the same year. I'll tell you about that in a bit. But just to say that coming up after me is going to be... What's happening after me? 10 o'clock. It's Holly, isn't it? Holly from 10 till 1. Then it's Teresa with Audio Works. I'm not quite sure what's happening, but check out the announce list because updates to information will be on there a little bit later on. She will have a featured album, a 3 after 2 and a 60 snapshot between 1 and 4. Between 4 and 7, as far as I know, it's Jim with Rockin' Easy. And then I nearly said I'm back with Rockin' Indie from 7, but I'm definitely not. I think, is Bob still on a Thursday night from 9 till 10? I don't know. But that is how things are shaping up today here on Ultimate Radio. 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The schedule is up there every single day. And for updates to shows and schedules and information about shows, go to our announce list within the Ultimate Radio WhatsApp community if you're on there, and you can check out the information on that. If you're not on there and you'd like to be, let somebody know. Let one of us know and we can add you to that. Let's carry on then. So these two were chosen by Kez. Now we've got something from 1977, first of all, from Andrew Gold. And then we've got some Guns N' Roses. Now my sources tell me this was released in 1987. So I'm going to go with it. All right. I'm going to go with it. So we'll start off with this then from Andrew Gold and Lonely Boy.

Ah, you see, July 1987, apparently that was when it was first released. Guns N' Roses and Sweet Child of Mine. And then before that, from 1977, we heard Andrew Gold and Lonely Boy. Oh, great stuff. So the 70s and 80s hour, it's gone by really, really quickly, hasn't it? Absolutely flown by. I am going to be back tomorrow morning with the Friday Breakfast Show. Don't forget, it's Feel Good Friday tomorrow. So it's all about songs that make you feel good, whether they be lively or otherwise. We will do them. If you want to get me your 15 reflective tracks in, you have got today to do it. You have got till about, I don't know, about 3 o'clock this afternoon. If you're thinking about submitting 15 reflective tracks, then, as I say, get it done by 3 o'clock. If not, it will be the request hour from 9 o'clock, which will be absolutely fine. I'm going to leave you with the final track from 1976 from the Four Seasons and Oh What a Night, December 63. Have a great day. Catch you tomorrow. Bye for now.

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1: Water supplies are depleting when they shouldn't be. That's what campaigners are warning as half of the country is plunged into drought. Environmental charity River Action say billions of litres is lost to leaks and trillions to private companies. Erica Popplewell is their spokesperson.
2: Looks at the abstraction licences and that a proper strategic plan is taken and that the government funds a national water resilience plan. That would look at leaks, building new reservoirs and supporting development of wetlands that can act as a sponge when rain does fall.
1: An Environment Agency spokesperson says the licences are reviewed regularly. Over £8 billion is being put into new nuclear submarines to boost Britain's defences and create jobs. Andy Burnham says security isn't just about what we build, but who builds it, adding that the nuclear scheme will support 47,000 jobs. Policing bosses are calling for the biggest change to the force in a generation. The National Police Chiefs Council want fewer but bigger forces with defined local policing areas. And we're hearing reports that Eddie Howe is set to leave Newcastle United after almost 5 years in charge. From Radio News Hub, I'm Frankie Hersine.
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1: A fresher day with some sunshine but cloud and patchy rain moving southeastwards across England and Wales. Windy across Scotland with blustery showers too. Highs of 27 degrees Celsius in the south and 21 in the north.
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1: Water supplies are depleting when they shouldn't be. That's what campaigners are warning, as half the country is plunged into drought. Environmental charity River Action say billions of litres is lost to leaks. Erica Popplewell is their spokesperson.
2: Really hold water companies to account for the leakage instead of relying on households to cut demand through things like hosepipe bans, which really detrimentally impacts so many households.
1: The Environment Agency say they expect water companies to halve leaks by 2050. Meanwhile, there's been almost double the number of deaths caused by heatwaves so far this year than in last summer. The UK Health Security Agency reported 2,877 heat-associated deaths in May and June this year. Over £8 billion will be invested in nuclear submarines. Prime Minister Andy Burnham says keeping the country safe is the government's first responsibility, to also form part of his scheme to tackle youth unemployment. And it's been reported that Eddie Howe's left Newcastle United. The 48-year-old spent nearly 5 years at St James's Park, delivering the club's first major trophy in 70 years. For On Radio News Hub, I'm Frankie Hersey.
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1: A fresher day with some sunshine, but cloud and patchy rain moving southeastwards across England and Wales. Windy across Scotland with blustery showers too. Highs of 27 degrees Celsius in the south and 21 in the north.
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0: Morning Breather, every Sunday, 10 till 1 on Ultimate Radio. It's your chance to stop, to relax, to press pause in your weekend. From 10 till 12, it's all about tunes and chat, so we'll catch up on what's been going on in the world, providing it's not too depressing. Then from 12 till 1, it's the weekly mull. It's that moment in the week when I pick a theme to ponder and we all mull it over together. So a bit of thoughtfulness, a bit of fun and some great music. That's the Sunday Morning Breather. If you want to get in touch, you can follow at Mull Weekly on Twitter, or you can contact me with your mull thoughts and your music requests by emailing theweeklymull@ultimateradio.co.uk. 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
1: There's been almost double the number of deaths caused by heatwaves so far this year than last summer. Frankie Hairsine has more.
2: That's according to the UK Health Security Agency. They reported 2,877 heat-associated deaths during the heatwaves in May and June this year. The UK HSA say the figure's already approaching the annual record from 2022. It comes as properties have been evacuated as firefighters battle a large heathland blaze on the Suffolk coast during the UK's fourth heatwave of the summer. A major incident was declared after Suffolk Fire and Rescue responded to reports of a wildfire at Dunwich Heath near Leeston yesterday.
1: A Scottish woman whose body was found in a suitcase in Greece has been identified. The body of 38-year-old Elizabeth Jane Ross was discovered by a homeless man in a derelict building in the Kipselli area of Athens on July 18th. And New Zealander Stephen Fleming has been confirmed as England's new Test head coach. Meanwhile, Joe Root will take over again as Red Bull captain. That's the latest from Radio News Hub. I'm Tanita Sims.
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1: Fresher day with some sunshine but cloud and patchy rain moving south-eastwards across England and Wales. Windy across Scotland, blustery showers, highs of 27 degrees Celsius.
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0: Well, get on with it then.
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1: In other words, music from any artist, any decade, or any style. 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And, of course, bringing back those long-forgotten memories with the 60s snapshot. To make a request or to suggest a feature idea, email Teresa at ultimateradio.co.uk.
0: I did say on Thursday, didn't I?
1: Yep.
0: Right, then we're done.
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0: compared to last summer. Frankie Hairsign has more.
1: And that's according to the UK Health Security Agency. They reported 2,877 heat-associated deaths during the heatwaves in May and June this year. It comes as properties have been evacuated as firefighters battle a large heathland blaze on the Suffolk coast during the UK's fourth heatwave of the summer. A major incident was declared after Suffolk Fire and Rescue responded to reports of a wildfire at Dunwich Heath near Leeston yesterday. Meanwhile, the UK HSA say the number of heat-associated deaths this year is approaching a record high.
0: Next, the Bank of England has left interest rates unchanged at 3.75%. That's exactly what economists have predicted despite attacks in the region and US threats reigniting some concerns over inflation. That's Paul McCartney, Olivia Dean and Ray are among the artists shortlisted for the 2026 Mercury Prize. The prize, created in 1992, is awarded each year. As the latest from Radio News Hub, I'm Tanita Sims.
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0: Fresher day with some sunshine, but cloud and patchy rain moving south eastwards across England and Wales. Windy across Scotland, blustery showers. Highs of 27 degrees Celsius.
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Good afternoon. Just in the wrong window there, but good afternoon. Well, it's a bit cooler today, but do you know what? I think you actually get used to the higher temperatures. Lovely last night, sitting out till about 9 o'clock, and I mean that's something you used to doing when you were abroad, but

So we started off with Green Day, and that was actually B-side of Brain Stew, one of their earlier singles. In fact, it might have been their first single. But it was a lot slower. Not actually heard it, but I'll dig around and see if I can find it. So it's Ultimate Radio. Good afternoon. It's Teresa here until 4 o'clock this afternoon. And anything you'd like to hear this afternoon. How many times can I say this afternoon? Try again, John. Get in touch if you want anything played, especially. You can email Teresa at ultimateradio.co.uk. You can get me through WhatsApp if you're linked up to the community group. And you can get me through WhatsApp if you've got my private details as well.

Well, pears and inconvenience. And before that, we had, what did we have? What was it? Oh, yes. Oh, dear. It's a good, not a good start this afternoon. Paul Owen, My Favourite Waste of Time, which was a hit in 1982. So good afternoon. If you have just joined us, it's Audio Works. It's Teresa and here until 4 o'clock. So I hope you can stick around for the next 3 hours. We've got a featured album coming up this afternoon from Shakira, which was released in 2001, Laundry Service, her fifth album, but her first English album, which was a big success worldwide. And then we've got a 3 after 2 today from Blondie. We've got some cracking tracks on that. We've got Something Old, Something New. We've got the 60s snapshot in the final hour as well. Your requests are welcome, and you know how to get in touch with me.

Queen and Spread Your Wings, and do you know that didn't do very well in the chart? It only got to sort of 30 something, and well, I think probably it was because it was one of the later tracks released from the album, so that sometimes happens. Good afternoon to Pete, who's listening over there in Nottingham. Good afternoon to Natalie as well, who's got 27 this afternoon. Wow, 20. I've just asked the A lady, and she said it's 21 here, and it's that feels about right because it feels a lot cooler. And I was just saying earlier, I think you get used to the higher temperatures if you like them. If you don't like them, then you're not going to. But anyway, good afternoon to you both. Right, let's do a couple more tracks actually before the first track from our featured album. Pussycat Dolls and Joy Home.

There you go, Pussycat Dolls and Jai Ho. Whatever that means. I don't know if it was just a made up thing or not. I don't know. Right, just before we go on to the next track, I just want to talk about it a little bit, because the track's called Refugees, which is

This was all with the orchestra, and they played, I think they did some Pink Floyd as well. And they did this one as well. They had guests such as Guy Garvey and Gruff Rhys Jones, if you've heard of Super Furry Animals, a Welsh band. Guy Garvey of Elbow. And this track, Refugees by Vandegraaff Generator, the guy who wrote it and sang it actually came out on stage and did it. And I'm not quite sure, they're still going, but I'm not quite sure which one was the lead singer. But anyway, have a listen to this. It's 6 minutes long, so that will take us up to the track from our featured album this afternoon.

Pantograph generator, and you can catch all that on BBC Sounds if you want to check it out. They didn't have a lot of success in the UK, but they were quite popular in Italy, apparently, in the 70s. So there you go. Let's move on then to our featured album this afternoon, which is from Shakira. And the album's Laundry Service, released in 2001, her fifth studio album, and the first in English. She had quite a lot of success before that as well, in Spain and various countries, not Latin speaking, you know what I mean. No, we don't speak Latin anymore. Anyway, she's had 12 studio albums altogether, and 76 singles, and she's known as the Queen of Latin Music. So let's hear the first one. This is Objection, Tango.

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There's no reason not to listen.

hope you were all singing along to that one. Three in a row there is... Just towards the end of the Scissor Sisters, the phone rang, and I should have known, really. It was an unknown number, and, you know, you just tell them where to go, really. Or not tell them and just leave them hanging, which is a great thing to do as well. Get on your nerves, these, don't know what they think they are. Anyway, so that was Four Seasons, and... December 63, oh what a night, back to 1976. And then before that, Scissor Sisters, and I don't feel like dancing. Right, and then Shakira, the first track from our Shakira album this afternoon, Objection, Tango in brackets. So there you go, the funny story about Shakira, actually, I was looking at... some of the things that she's done and reading about her, and apparently when she was at school, she got sent out of choir lessons for sounding like a goat, which made me laugh.

Embrace, one of those bands really that, you know, that you recognise the songs but you don't necessarily connect them to the name, which is strange, I know, but that one's good. I like that one. Right, this next band, it's The Promise You Made, which wasn't a hit in the UK, but did quite well on the continent. The band's the Cock Robin Band, or Cock Robin, but made me laugh because I asked the A lady to play it, and she bleeped half of the name out, which I thought was hilarious, really.

0: isn't that lovely? Birdie and Blue Skies, which she released in 2020. And that was nearly a contender, actually, for something old, something new, because it was written right back in 1931. But I couldn't find the original of it, so I thought, no. But we'll go with the Birdie version instead.
1: Hi, kids. Mark Fielding here. Now, over the summer, my regular Sunday show is going to be taking a bit of a break. But don't panic, because in its place, we've got the Music World Cup. This is where the greatest musical nations on earth will be slugging it out to find out who's going to be the best musical nation on the planet. You can get involved by joining me every Sunday over the summer

0: three countries will be pitting themselves against each other. The top two from the league will go through to the knockout phase, which will start in July. From July, it's all about sudden death, when we're going through to the group of 16, the quarterfinals, the semi-finals, and last, the grand final, where we'll find out who is the greatest musical nation on earth. Join me every Sunday over the summer from 1 p.m. and get involved. See you later.
1: Name on the trophy.

0: of England has held interest rates for the fifth successive time. That's despite cautioning that energy prices and an AI-driven memory chip shortage will drive inflation higher. There's been almost double the number of deaths caused by heatwaves so far this year compared to last summer. Frankie Hersine has more.
1: That's according to the UK Health Security Agency. They reported 2,877 heat-associated deaths during the heatwaves in May and June this year. The UK HSA say the figure's already approaching the annual record from 2022. It comes as properties have been evacuated as firefighters battle a large heathland blaze on the Suffolk coast during the UK's fourth heatwave of the summer. A major incident was declared after Suffolk Fire and Rescue responded to reports of a wildfire at Dunwich Heath near Leeston yesterday.
0: And former England footballer turned pundit Sean Wright Phillips has signed up for Strictly Come Dancing. The 44-year-old will be joining the upcoming 2026 season. That's the latest from Radio News Hub. I'm Tanita Sims.
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0: Fresher day with some sunshine but cloud and patchy rain moving south-eastwards across England and Wales. Windy across Scotland, blustery showers, highs of 27 degrees Celsius.

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1: That's it. It's Ultimate Radio here. I'm until 4 o'clock. I'm here, Teresa, with Audio Works. So in this hour, we've got our 3 after 2, which is coming up. We've got more tracks from our featured album, and we've got something old, something new as well. So quite busy, but I still can get some requests in if anybody wants to hear anything this afternoon. You can take control. So 3 great tracks coming up from Blondie, and including one which is, I think this is about 7-8 minutes long, but it's absolutely brilliant. Love it.

afternoon to Denise. She's tuned in and saying it's 24 up there. 24! And a spot of rain earlier, but not too much, which is good. But I suppose the hosepipe bands will, they are in some parts of the country already, and I don't suppose it'll be too long before we follow anyway. Three from Blondie this afternoon, Atomic. Then I remember buying that, and I never did Father Met out. It came on a 12 inch vinyl, but it wasn't an extended version, and I never did work that out. So Atomic, and then in the middle, Die Young, which was the B-side actually from Atomic. And then before that, we started with Call Me, the extended version of that, which is absolutely brilliant. So, okay, it's Ultimate Radio. The audio works here until 4 o'clock. So I hope you can stick around. And whatever you're doing, sitting in the garden or working this afternoon, which I know some people are, we'll get you through to 4 o'clock or 5 o'clock or whatever.

Far Behind from Candlebox. Don't think it did anything in this in the UK, but certainly did in the US. Great album as well, released in 1990.

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0: 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I've been

0: Boy. Sweat by Inner Circle from 1992. Don't know how long, I don't know if they're still going, but they'd have been getting on because they formed in the 60s. Because I remember something from them in the late 70s, and they'd been going a while then. So, yeah, there we go. And before that, we had, what was it, a poem from a dead horse, Shakira, and another track from that album coming up just before 3 o'clock.
1: 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I'm going to play you music spanning several centuries. Hope you've got the time.
2: We've got it all.
0: Well, something we do every week, something old, something new. Which started off really as just something I did because I had two weddings last year, and it seems to be carrying on. Anyway, so the first track is from somebody called Belle Baker, and we're going back to 1929.

Oh, that was a bit sudden. So hang on, just shifting some stuff around. We started off with Belle Baker, born 1893. Singer and actress she was. Starred in her first film in 1929, The Song of Love. And that was a song she sang in that song. I'm walking with moonbeams. I can't talk today. So there you go. Died in 1957, and she had her own introduced her own radio show in the 30s as well. So there you go, Belle Baker. If you come across it, and that film is still around. They usually show it at film festivals. It's not on DVD at all. So that's pretty good going from 1929, I think. And the Something New was Ezra Collective. What was it called? I'm just trying to find it. Well Organized, Ezra Collective. It's from their forthcoming album, due for release on the 11th of September. So there you go, Ezra Collective. They were the band who won the Mercury Prize a couple of years, I think 2 or 3 years ago. I don't know. Time just seems to whiz by and just all merges into one, really.

LG Black Machine got to number 17 in 1994. And just talking about the all these fires in France and Spain, and I just wonder if I do know that, you know, we could as a world, we could do a lot more to stop global warming, but does it naturally happen because we're supposed to be an ice age every 100,000 years? So I sometimes wonder, you know, is the Earth naturally warming up? It probably is, but we're not helping the situation either. So there you go. And there's a lot more that could be done. Right, back to Shakira this afternoon and her album Laundry Service, released in 2001. Then there was a deluxe version that came out called Laundry Service Washed and Dried, which, yeah, there you go. Anyway, this is Rules.

0: Bradley Park containing about 200 caravans has been evacuated after a wildfire broke out on the Suffolk coast. Suffolk Fire and Rescue Services declared a major incident after being called to reports of a wildfire at Dunwich Heath near Leyston yesterday. The nearby Sizewell B power station says it's closely monitoring the blaze. The Bank of England has held interest rates for the fifth successive time. That's despite cautioning that energy prices and an AI-driven memory chip shortage will drive inflation higher. Andrew Bailey is the Governor of the Bank of England.
1: That tightening reflects the underlying economics, in particular the expected increase in inflation from higher energy prices, which needs to be considered alongside whether the underlying disinflation in the domestic economy will continue.
0: And New Zealander Stephen Fleming has been confirmed as England's new Test head coach, and Joe Root will take over again as Red Bull captain. Five-time Indian Premier League winner Fleming will replace compatriot Brendan McCullum. That's the latest from Radio News Hub. I'm Tanita Sims.
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0: It's a clear evening for most. Patchy cloud giving a few early evening showers across southeast England. Some cloud in the northwest as well. Lows of 10 degrees Celsius.

Good afternoon. Welcome back to Audio Works. So someone's just reminded me, and I wasn't going to mention this anyway, but 60 years today was the World Cup at Wembley. Which they showed actually on television, say about 6 weeks ago or something. Just before it all kicked off, really. That's this year's World Cup.

0: So do we commiserate or do we celebrate? That's the question. Number one at the time was Chris Farlow and Out of Time, which I actually played last week. So that would have been good timing, wouldn't it? Anyway, let's do this week's 60s snapshot.
1: Let's go back in time with the 60s snapshot.

0: Lord, I'm so tired.
1: Lord, I'm so tired. Lee Dorsey, Working in a Coal Mine, that was released in 1966, got to number 8 in the UK. Then in the middle, I'm Not Your Stepping Stone, Liverpool 5, recorded it originally, written by Tommy Boyce and Bobby Hart. Its first recording in the early 1966, who actually, none of the members actually came from Liverpool, so where did that come from? I don't know. It was also recorded by Paul Revere and the Raiders. That was in 1966 as well. The Monkees version, obviously, released in 1966 as well, reached number 20 on the Billboard. I think it was only a B-side, wasn't it? Other versions, PJ Duncan in 1996, reaching number 11. Who remembers that? I don't remember that at all. So there you go. And we started with Everyday People, Sly and the Family Stone, 1968, reached number one on the Billboard and stayed there for 4 weeks, going into 1969. One of the lines, actually, I like this story. Ron, one of the lines in the song was, different strokes for different folks. And a later show took the name from that, Different Strokes. Do you remember that? With Arnold, Willis and Kimberly? That was a brilliant show. I really enjoyed that, late 70s. So that's our 60s snapshot for today. We'll do another one next week. Any ideas that you've got and you think, oh, that's one you don't hear very often, let me know. Email probably would be best. Teresa at ultimateradio.co.uk. That's T-E-R-E-S-A.
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There we go, Sparks. This town ain't big enough for the both of us, from the album Kimono My House back in 1974, a long time ago. They're still going. Mandy's got a record of the week. Lord have mercy. Do you know what? They don't sound that much different, to be honest. I mean, his voice is obviously lower. But, yeah, they're a brilliant, brilliant band. Right, the next track from our featured album this afternoon, Shakira and Laundry Service, if you have just tuned in. Shakira's fifth studio album. And there were six singles actually released from this album, two of them in Spanish, I think. Yeah, that's right. Anyway, this is called Fool.

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we go. Back to 1977 now, Supertramp. And give a little bit.

Supertramp, give it a little bit. Natta is enjoying that one. Yeah, it was a UK hit, but only did, I think, about 29. So that was a bit of a shame, really. So does anybody watch Later with Jules? It's... Crikey, how many series has he done? It's quite a lot anyway now. It's going back a few weeks ago, and I was catching up with this particular episode, and Lonely Young, who's been around, what, oh, I don't know, 6-7 years, I think. She's only 25, and she's got a great voice. I mean, if you hear her talking, she... Well, I won't say it, but if

Here we were talking. Well, yeah. go and find some clip and you'll see what I mean. But this is a great track. This is her latest one.

Lonely Young and Elton John is her biggest fan, apparently, as well. So there you go. Right, let's have a look, see what's coming up on the schedule for today and tomorrow. So after me is Jim with Rock and Easy between 4 and 7, from 7 o'clock tonight until 7 o'clock tomorrow morning. It's Holly taking you all through the night if you stay up. Got a bit nocturnal in this heat. Well, there you go. You've got Holly to keep you company. And then from 7 o'clock in the morning, Mandy's here from 7 till 10. And then at 10, between 10 and 1, DJ will be here counting down the US chart from this week in 1977, which could be interesting. So, I think I might catch a bit of it anyway. That's between 10 and 1. Holly through the afternoon. Then it's the Lindell between 4 and 7 with the new and now. And then Mark's here from 7 till 10, counting down the UK chart from 1977. That sounds good to me. And then Jim will be here taking us into Saturday between 10 and 1 a.m. With Friday Free Ride. So there you go. That's coming up the next 24 hours or so. And over the weekend, stick around. Lots of stuff that you can enjoy. Ian on Tuesday. Where am I going? Saturday evening. And remember, Mark's here on Sunday between 1 and 3 with his World Cup special. And I think it's Republic of Ireland v Canada, I seem to remember. And Wales, is it Wales versus Germany? Something like that, anyway. But yeah, you can catch him on Sunday between 1 and 3. Let's do some on Skinny Bop. Time to turn it on.

Aerosmith from his album Permanent Vacation, and then before that we had Skinny Bop from Poison. Got to number 15 in 1990. Whew, shall we wind it down a bit now? Yeah, I think so.

Well, time has caught up with me. That was Celine Dion, but I think we better get on and do the last track from our featured album this afternoon. Shakira, Laundry Service, released in 2001. And I hope you've enjoyed the tracks that you've heard this afternoon. But I thought we'd play the big single that she had from it, Whenever, Wherever. What a great track this is.

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that's about it from me for this afternoon. I'm off to a Thai restaurant this evening. Thanks for listening, and I'll catch you next time. Whatever you're doing between now and then, have a great weekend and stay safe. Look after yourself. Catch you next time. Bye.

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1: Prime Minister Andy Burnham says Suffolk Fire and Rescue Service will have all of the support it needs to deal with the serious wildfire in the county. It follows a major incident being declared with reports of a blaze near Leyston shortly after 5:30pm yesterday. Now the service says 18 fire engines and more than 100 firefighters are at the scene. Four migrants have died trying to reach the UK after the busiest day for channel crossings this year. Three people have been found dead on a boat off the coast of Dunkirk, and a fourth is thought to have drowned in a separate incident near Boulogne-sur-Mer. And the Bank of England has held interest rates at 3.75%. That's despite cautioning that energy prices and an AI-driven memory chip shortage will drive inflation higher. Andrew Bailey's the governor of the Bank of England.
2: The situation in the Middle East remains volatile. And as a result, so do global energy prices. Oil prices in the 5 months since the conflict began have on average been almost 50% higher than in the months before it.
1: 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I'm Holly Hughes.
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1: Patchy cloud with a few showers and blustery winds in parts, but clear periods elsewhere. Feeling fresher for everyone with lows of 8 degrees Celsius.

Loved by the one you love, Rupert Holmes, getting us started on this week's edition of Rockin' Easy from Ultimate Radio. I am Jim Pemberton, very glad to be bringing you this week's deep dive into classic mellow music, which continues with the Isley Brothers. Here's Harvest for the World on Ultimate Radio.

Art Garfunkel and I Only Have Eyes for You on Rockin' Easy from Ultimate Radio. Fun fact about that record, most of the instruments on that record were played by one man, Andrew Gold. If I remember correctly, he played every instrument on that record except for the string section. Everything else is him. Guitar, the Fender Rhodes piano, the whole bit. Keeping on the music. This is one from the Saturday Night Fever soundtrack. It's the Bee Gees. Here's More Than a Woman on Rockin' Easy from Ultimate Radio.

Loggins and Messina, that is Danny's song on Rockin' Easy with Jim Pemberton on Ultimate Radio. Let's keep things going with Elton John. Here's Love Song.

That's Rod Stewart. I Don't Want to Talk About It on Rockin' Easy from Ultimate Radio. I'm Jim Pemberton. We don't shy away from the deep cuts on this particular show, and here is one of them, Close to You, from Gary Wright.

I've said it before, I'll say it again. It's dang near impossible to be in a bad mood and listen to that guy's music. That's Al Jarreau and Love Is Waiting on Rockin' Easy. Jim Pemberton, happy to be with you again on Ultimate Radio. And here is the musical tandem of Graham Russell and Russell Hitchcock. It's Air Supply and Keeping the

That's Genesis from A Trick of the Tail and Madman Moon. As Rockin' Easy continues on, this is Jim Pemberton on Ultimate Radio. Here's Al Stewart and Peter on the White Sea.

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1: UEFA says no European nation will participate in any FIFA competition for so long as proposals to create a company to run the World Cup remain alive. It's after FIFA announced to have private funding in its controversial World Cup company complete by the end of October. A holiday park containing about 200 caravans has been evacuated after a wildfire broke out on the Suffolk coast. The nearby Sizewell B power station says it's closely monitoring the blaze. Andy Burnham has left the door open for future North Sea drilling. The Prime Minister has confirmed he told Donald Trump we can't ignore the resources there. The two leaders held a phone call on Mr. Burnham's first day in office.
2: He said he's going to open up North Sea oil. If he does that, you're going to be a wealthy country. If he does it reasonably.
1: And Palestine Action's co-founder can take her case to the Supreme Court. It's after Court of Appeal judges ruled the group's ban was lawful. This was supporters' response.
3: Palestine Action!
1: 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I'm Holly Hughes.
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1: Patchy cloud with a few showers and blustery winds in parts, but clear periods elsewhere. Feeling fresher for everyone with lows of 8 degrees Celsius.
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from the album From the Inside. 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I'm Jim Pemberton with Daniel Amos now. 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

0: 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Side Effects, there she goes again.
1: I was nothing.
2: Wait a minute, what you say? I can't hear you.
1: Do you really want to talk about it?
2: No, well, look, check this out. You know, since we've met, it seems as though our relationship has taken somewhat of a routine course. You know what I mean?
1: A routine course?
2: No, I'm serious. I mean,

Let's go all the way. Music from the Whispers on Rockin' Easy. This is Jim Pemberton on Ultimate Radio with a bit of classic 70s jazz fusion for you now. This is one from the Crusaders. It's Free as the Wind.

Once in a Blue Moon, Zella Lair on the Rock and Easy Show with Jim on Ultimate Radio. Here's Sarita, produced by her husband at the time, Stevie Wonder. This is called Keep Him Like He Is.

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1: European nations will boycott all FIFA competitions until the global body drops plans to create a company featuring private investors to run the World Cup and other events. Johnny Holmes reports.
2: Yes, UEFA member associations gathered virtually for a crisis meeting this afternoon after FIFA's controversial plans emerged on Tuesday, and their approach was unequivocal. A statement by European football's governing body says its 55 nations stand as one. So-called FFE would be owned and controlled by FIFA, but the intention is to sell minority stakes to private investors.
1: Prime Minister Andy Burnham says Suffolk Fire and Rescue Service will have all of the support it needs to deal with the serious wildfire in the county. It follows reports of a blaze near Leyston yesterday evening. And the Princess of Wales has claimed the top place as one of Britain's best dressed for 2026. The 44-year-old was named on the list compiled by Tatler. That's the latest from Radio News Hub. I'm Holly Hughes.
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1: Patchy cloud with a few showers and blustery winds in parts, but clear periods elsewhere. Feeling fresher for everyone with lows of 8 degrees Celsius.
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From 1979 and the album A Taste for Passion, that is jazz violinist Jean-Luc Ponty and Dreamy Eyes, as we bring you one more hour of relaxing music on The Rockin' Easy Show. I'm Jim Pemberton, and this is Ultimate Radio, and it continues with Art Garfunkel. 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

From the soundtrack of the movie Bright Lights, Big City, which I think was a Michael J. Fox vehicle, that is Donald Fagen and Century's End on the Rockin' Easy Show. Jim Pemberton with you on Ultimate Radio. Here is Barbara Streisand and a tune that was written by Rupert Holmes, who was her touring music director at one point. This is Widescreen.

Sweet Lies, Robert Palmer on The Rockin' Easy Show. It's Jim Pemberton with you on Ultimate Radio. Here's Sylvia. This is Mirage.

That song was a hit for Barry Manilow, of course, but that particular version is by the man who wrote it, Randy Edelman, and Weekend in New England on Rockin' Easy. Jim Pemberton with you on Ultimate Radio. Now here's John Connolly. This is She Can't Say That Anymore. John.

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Pemberton here on Ultimate Radio with music from David Werner. This is Melanie Cries.

The Farther Away I Am, that's Daryl Hall, and that's just about going to do it for this week's edition of the Rockin' Easy Show. Thank you for tuning in. We will do it again, of course, next Thursday at the same time. Three more hours, mellow music for your relaxation and enjoyment and all of that. I'll join you again tomorrow night at 10 o'clock UK time for the Friday Night Free Ride. Be around for that if you can. Going to wrap this up with Donald Fagen from the Comicuriad album out of 1993. Here's Tomorrow's Girls on Rockin' Easy from Ultimate Radio. Enjoy the rest of your Thursday.

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1: The area affected by a wildfire in Suffolk has grown to 150 hectares. That's the equivalent of 210 football pitches. Suffolk Fire and Rescue Service say the major incident response can be expected to carry on for another 48 hours at least. Gianni Infantino has been told football belongs to the fans by Culture Secretary Lisa Nandy. Johnny Holmes explains.
2: It's after FIFA announced to have private funding in its controversial World Cup company complete by the end of October. UEFA members gathered for a crisis meeting where they unanimously decided a boycott would be necessary. The lead investor of so-called FFE would be a company founded by Joshua Kushner, the brother of Donald Trump's son-in-law.
1: And drought has now been declared across the whole of Wales. This month is on course to be the driest July there since records began 190 years ago. That's the latest from Radio News Hub. I'm Holly Hughes.
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1: Patchy clouds giving a few showers across some parts. Clear periods elsewhere though, but remaining rather warm and muggy with lows of 8 degrees Celsius.
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0: Tiddlers, Mark Fielding here. Now, people always tell me that Wednesdays are the worst day of the week, but I say that's rubbish because from 7 o'clock I'm on the radio and that's generally a good thing. That's what I say anyway. It's a show which is packed with features like the jukebox from 7 o'clock. There's the full length at 8:30 and the ones after the ones at 9 o'clock. There's loads of other stuff going on. There's always some ranting and general mucking about going on as well. You can get involved in the show by sending me a tweet at MarkFOnAir if you like Twitter. 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We'll have a laugh, shall we?
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1: Suffolk's wildfire has spread over 150 hectares. Suffolk Fire and Rescue Service also warned the major incident response could carry on for another 48 hours. This year, England could meet the highest number of deaths caused by heatwaves since current figures began. The warning from the UK Health Security Agency comes as over 750 deaths were associated with May's heatwave, with another 2,000 linked to June's. And European nations will boycott all FIFA competitions until the global body drops plans to create a company featuring private investors. Johnny Holmes reports.
2: Yes, UEFA member associations gathered virtually for a crisis meeting this afternoon after FIFA's controversial plans emerged on Tuesday, and their approach was unequivocal. A statement by European football's governing body says its 55 nations stand as one. So-called FFE would be owned and controlled by FIFA, but the intention is to sell minority stakes to private investors.
1: That's the latest from Radio News Hub. I'm Holly Hughes.
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1: Patchy clouds giving a few showers across some parts. Clear periods elsewhere though, but remaining rather warm and muggy with lows of 8 degrees Celsius.
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0: Mark Fielding here. Now, over the summer, my regular Sunday show is going to be taking a bit of a break, but don't panic, because in its place, we've got the Music World Cup. This is where the greatest musical nations on earth will be slugging it out to find out who's going to be the best musical nation on the planet. You can get involved by joining me every Sunday over the summer from 1 p.m. and vote on which song is your favourite from the choices that I give you. It's not more difficult than that. Throughout June, it's going to be the group phase where three countries will be pitting themselves against each other. The top two from the league will go through to the knockout phase, which will start in July. From July, it's all about sudden death when we're going through to the group of 16, the quarterfinals, the semi-finals, and last, the grand final, where we'll find out who is the greatest musical nation on earth. Join me every Sunday over the summer from 1 p.m. and get involved. See you later.
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1: UEFA's 55 member nations have united in opposition to FIFA's controversial plans for a new football venture. The associations held a virtual crisis meeting this afternoon after the proposals emerged earlier this week. UEFA says its members stand together against the plans, which would see FIFA own and control the new company while selling minority stakes to private investors. Inspectors from the Workplace Safety Watchdog have been called in to investigate a large blaze, which engulfed several industrial units and a field in Essex last week. Around 100 firefighters were dispatched to Highlands Farm on Friday. And Andy Burnham's left the door open for future North Sea drilling. The Prime Minister's confirmed he told Donald Trump, "We can't ignore the resources there." The two leaders held a phone call on Mr. Burnham's first day in office.
2: Well, he did say one very good thing. He said he's going to open up North Sea oil. If he does that, you're going to be a wealthy country. If he does it reasonably, I was telling Prime Minister Starmer, open up the North Sea.
1: That's the latest from Radio News Hub. I'm Holly Hughes.
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1: Mostly clear periods, but some cloud, breeze and showers in a few parts. Generally feeling fresher, but remaining rather warm and muggy with lows of 8 degrees Celsius.
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6: Very well, Dad. 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
7: There she goes, Dad, sir.

Sounding like the Who a wee bit on the end of that track. You've Gone Crazy with the Splash. And our mates the most. Sounding 60s, but no, working to this very day and sounding rather...

Channel featuring the Merseybeats and Don't Turn Around. Rather nice, Don't Turn Around too quickly, because we've got Aretha Franklin. Her Lady Soul album is our vintage vinyl album today. Recorded at the Fame Studios in Muscle Shoals, Alabama, over 10 months in 1967. Aretha's 12th album was released on Atlantic Records and went into the shops in 1968. Aretha's career, though, blossomed from her teenage years, first with Columbia Records, and our vintage vinyl album includes three of her big hit singles, including this one, You Make Me Feel Like a Natural Woman. Looking out.

0: 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Lady Soul is the album, more from that later on.
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0: Hey, say hi to Big Phil on the North Kent Coast. Asked us to play a couple of his favourite Rolling Stones numbers as he picks up his own bass guitar and thumps along to this one, Not Fade Away.

feet away, and it's all over now. No, it is not. Big Phil selected the two to get your rolling spot today on the show. Loads of good reasons to get involved today on the show. We've got our Beat the Beats competition, we've got our Two From You, we've got a QSL report, and we got Instrumentally Yours from the Eliminators right now.

instrumental of yours, The Eliminators and Staccato. Rather nice. David and Jonathan today are spotlight artists. These guys began working together in 1965, producing two hits for the Fortunes, You've Got Your Troubles and This Golden Ring. The partnership was actually prolific songwriting duo, the two Rogers, Greenaway and Cook, who would partner up with the Beatles producer George Martin, releasing a cover of their song, Michelle. By way of a change, let's flip that tune over and play a track called Bye Bye Brown Eyes.

0: David and Jonathan, a.k.a. Roger Kirk and Greenaway. More from them later.
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2: While man plans to reach the moon, have beings from outer space already landed on Earth? The Sunday Mirror tomorrow prints the strange story of Barney and Betty Hill. Did they actually see a spacecraft? Were they really taken aboard and examined by doctors from another world? The Hill story has baffled scientists and doctors. Judge the evidence for yourself. Read about their fantastic experience in tomorrow's Sunday Mirror.
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0: Oh, you've been kidnapped by aliens on the show right now. Oh, maybe there's a reason to say Biff Bang Pow. The band are The Creation.

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1: Hey, Biff Bang Pow. And The Creation, what a great tune, what a great tune. A couple of people to say hi to. Laura of Birchington, very pleased to meet up with you the other week. Glad you listened to the show. Say hi to Sylvia Burton in Southwest London and Miguel in San Moritz. A couple of contacts we've had this week. Instrumentally yours as we go ever nearer to our next spot. Back to that lovely lady, Aretha Franklin. This is Johnny Gregory and his orchestra in Route 66.

Johnny Gregory and his Route 66. Aretha Franklin, Lady Soul, is the album today. Vintage Vinyl. A lifelong performer, Aretha worked solidly, making more than 6,000 live appearances where she adapted Respect as her signature tune. Always harboring a desire to make music, she cut over 350 singles and EPs and more than 360 albums, including compilations. Her last performance was at the Ravinia Festival in 2017, and our last track was written by blues singer, pianist Walter Davis, a prolific blues recording artist of the early 30s and recorded into the 50s. This song, Come Back Baby, Aretha Franklin, Vintage Vinyl today.

Hey, Vintage Father today, Aretha Franklin, Lady Soul, and Come Back Baby. You can find out, by the way, what features we've got coming up in the show by looking at bobleroy.co.uk. Centre of the homepage, you'll see what's coming up in future programmes right here on The Splash. We have Gloria Jones right now, little Northern Soul on the show. Yeah, this is her song, Heartbeats.

Hey, you know her from Tainted Love, a song she made, also a Northern Soul favorite. There's her heartbeat. Back to David and Jonathan. Today they are Spotlight artists. Their follow-up single, Lovers of the World Unite, was to be their second and only other hit. Looking at their portfolio together, they've composed more than 40 songs for artists as diverse as Gary Lewis and the Playboys, Cliff Richard, Blue Mink, Deep Purple and Cilla Black, to name but a few. Recording for Capitol Records in the States in 1966, they released the not-often-heard Magic Book.

0: You heard it here on your splash. Hey, we've been doing this for a few weeks.
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0: Well, win is a bit of a strong word. You can get yourself a pat on the back if you know what this is. Final play of Beat the Beats, number 12. What do you reckon that is? 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We'd like to hear from you if you've got any ideas on what that was. Bit of a tricky one, I reckon. Beat the Beats, number 12.

We say hi to Claire Raymond. She'd like to hear a couple of songs on the Two From You spot, and we get her first selection going with this one from the man called Guy Darrell.

Songs for Claire Raymond today. Requested by email. Del Shannon there. A song that was released in 1964. Not a hit. Original vinyl, and That's the Way Love Is. And Guy Darrell before that, One of These Days. We'll be featuring him, by the way, as a spotlight artist in a few weeks' time, right here on The Splash.

0: Shall we share one? A bottle of wine, that is. That's if any's left after Jimmy Gilmore and the Fireballs have been sopping it for a while. A good old classic song from way back in 68.
1: Yeah.
0: Thank you.
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0: Very nice report in from Fabrizio Savini from Via Padre Curtis 14 in Guatemala in Italy. Sent us a very detailed report and said he listened to us on shortwave and sent some photographs of his home and very much enjoyed the show, which is great to know. Very good to hear from you. Thank you very much indeed. Okay, time to do our cover lover spot. This is a track that was recorded originally by Clyde McFadder in 1964. It's called Three Rooms with Running Water and is by Mr. Cliff Bennett.

0: cover Lover.
1: Nice song. Cliff Bennett and the Rebel Rousers there. Three Rims of Running Water from the Driving You Wild album and written by Bob Haley and Jimmy Radcliffe, as recorded by Clive Mofada in 1964. There's our cover Lover spot. Say hi to Jeff in Portugal. Nice to hear from you. Thank you very much indeed for your communication. Hi to Bill and Sue up there in Essex. And finally, say hi to a guy called Tony who's recovering from an operation.

0: at almost 5 minutes long in its entirety, the original song from Bob Dylan, and Just Like a Woman, especially for Tony in Barking, who's recovering for an operation. Certainly wish you a speedy recovery, and thank you very much indeed for the very kind words you've said about the Splash. Okay, time to do our foreign exchange spot. We go across to a bolero song recorded originally in Spanish in 1940 by Consuela Valaquez. You know the tune. Yes, you do.
1: Bésame.

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I like it, that's nice. Been cut by so many people, including the Beatles and Jet Harris and Tony Meehan. Oh.

0: Everybody Needs Love's the album. The singers are Gladys Knight and Pips on Splash. And Walk in My Shoes.
1: Souvenir.
0: Yep, got time for one of these just about from Mr. Marvin Rainwater.

0: got told off for not giving the title of this last time we played it. Cliff Adams in the Chorale and Take, Oh, Take Those Lips Away was used by Radio Atlantis back in the 70s, my old mate Steve and the guys. Certainly hope you enjoyed the show today. I think we've had a bit of a laugh, haven't we? Yes, we have.
1: Yeah.
0: Don't forget to get in touch with us. Mail us studio at redsoundsradio.co.uk. Reception reports always welcome too from Hughes. Back to back Beatles, two to get your Rolling Stones spot, and of course Beat the Beats. Live from our Thames Estuary studios, Bob 60 Splash is a Red Sounds Radio production. 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
1: Diane Abbott says she has been readmitted to the Labour Party after being suspended for just over a year. She was suspended in July last year after repeating comments about racism that she'd previously apologised for. Labour says she's now been reinstated following the conclusion of the party's disciplinary process. Gianni Infantino's been told football belongs to the fans by Culture Secretary Lisa Nandi. Johnny Holmes explains.
2: It's after FIFA announced to have private funding in its controversial World Cup company complete by the end of October. UEFA members gathered for a crisis meeting where they unanimously decided a boycott would be necessary. The lead investor of so-called FFE would be a company founded by Joshua Kushner, the brother of Donald Trump's son-in-law.
1: And this year, England could beat the highest number of deaths caused by heatwaves since current figures began. The warning from the UK Health Security Agency comes as over 750 deaths were associated with May's heatwave, with another 2,000 linked to June's. That's the latest from Radio News Hub. I'm Holly Hughes.
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1: Mostly clear periods, but some cloud, breeze and showers in a few parts. Generally feeling fresher, but remaining rather warm and muggy with lows of 8 degrees Celsius.
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1: A young person might come up to you. Actually, as I was pointing out last week, it's as likely to be a middle-aged person as a young person with Harry Styles might come up to you and go, God, well, I do like the new Harry Styles single. I don't want you to be looking blank, going, I've never heard it. I want you to be able to offer an opinion.
0: There'll be new releases, including a featured album and the Do We Think They Should Have Bothered slot, plus a sprinkling of recent and older songs.
1: I like to put you in the know so that you will be able to strut your stuff at the next pub quiz.
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1: UEFA's 55 member nations have united in opposition to FIFA's controversial plans for a new football venture. The associations held a virtual crisis meeting after the proposals emerged earlier this week. UEFA says its members stand together against the plans, which would see FIFA own and control the new company while selling minority stakes to private investors. Inspectors from the Workplace Safety Watchdog have been called in to investigate a large blaze which engulfed several industrial units and a field in Essex last week. Around 100 firefighters were dispatched to Highlands Farm on Friday. And Andy Burnham's left the door open for future North Sea drilling. The Prime Minister's confirmed he told Donald Trump, "We can't ignore the resources there." The two leaders held a phone call on Mr. Burnham's first day in office.
2: Well, he did say one very good thing. He said he's going to open up North Sea oil. If he does that, you're going to be a wealthy country. If he does it reasonably, I was telling Prime Minister Starmer, open up the North Sea.
1: That's the latest from Radio News Hub. I'm Holly Hughes.
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1: Mostly clear periods, but some cloud, breeze and showers in a few parts. Generally feeling fresher, but remaining rather warm and muggy with lows of 8 degrees Celsius.
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1: Diane Abbott says she has been readmitted to the Labour Party after being suspended for just over a year. She was suspended in July last year after repeating comments about racism that she'd previously apologised for. Labour says she's now been reinstated following the conclusion of the party's disciplinary process. Gianni Infantino has been told football belongs to the fans by Culture Secretary Lisa Nandi. Johnny Holmes explains.
2: It's after FIFA announced to have private funding in its controversial World Cup company complete by the end of October. UEFA members gathered for a crisis meeting where they unanimously decided a boycott would be necessary. The lead investor of so-called FFE would be a company founded by Joshua Kushner, the brother of Donald Trump's son-in-law.
1: And this year, England could beat the highest number of deaths caused by heatwaves since current figures began. The warning from the UK Health Security Agency comes as over 750 deaths were associated with May's heatwave, with another 2,000 linked to June's. That's the latest from Radio News Hub. I'm Holly Hughes.
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1: Mostly clear periods, but some cloud, breeze and showers in a few parts. Generally feeling fresher, but remaining rather warm and muggy with lows of 8 degrees Celsius.
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1: UEFA's 55-member nations have united in opposition to FIFA's controversial plans for a new football venture. The associations held a virtual crisis meeting after the proposals emerged earlier this week. UEFA says its members stand together against the plans, which would see FIFA own and control the new company while selling minority stakes to private investors. Inspectors from the Workplace Safety Watchdog have been called in to investigate a large blaze which engulfed several industrial units and a field in Essex last week. Around 100 firefighters were dispatched to Highlands Farm on Friday. And Andy Burnham's left the door open for future North Sea drilling. The Prime Minister's confirmed he told Donald Trump, "We can't ignore the resources there." The two leaders held a phone call on Mr. Burnham's first day in office.
2: Well, he did say one very good thing. He said he's going to open up North Sea oil. If he does that, you're going to be a wealthy country. If he does it reasonably, I was telling Prime Minister Starmer, open up the North Sea.
1: That's the latest from Radio News Hub. I'm Holly Hughes.
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1: Mostly clear periods, but some cloud, breeze and showers in a few parts. Generally feeling fresher, but remaining rather warm and muggy with lows of 8 degrees Celsius.
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